0: That song was brought to you by D3 Bio. Basta't ubo, sipon, lagnat at trangkaso. D3 Bio. Ang D3 na may VCO. Ang VCO na may D3. Mabibili sa mga butika.
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1: 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Negros Occidental, Mayor Greg Gasataya of Bacolod City, Congressman Alfredo Thirdy Marañon III of 2nd District of Negros Occidental, Acacia Hotel, Lokfu, Bistro 10, STI West Negros University, SM City 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
2: 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Championing the lives of the Filipino.
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1: 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Negros Occidental, Mayor Greg Gasataya of Bacolod City, Congressman Alfredo Thirdy Marañon III of 2nd District of Negros Occidental, Acacia Hotel, Lokfu, Bistro 10, STI West Negros University, SM City 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

0: That song was brought to you by D3 Bio. 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

0: That song was brought to you by D3 Bio. 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

0: 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To begin, may we request everyone to please stand as we will have our prayer, followed by the singing of our Philippine national anthem.
1: As we gather today, may we come together with purpose and unity, guided by the shared goal that brings us here. Grant us clarity of thought, strengthen our actions and patience as we work side by side. May our hearts remain open to one another, and may our efforts be driven by kindness, respect, and understanding. Help us to lift each other up and stay focused on the greater good we seek to achieve. In our collective strength, may we find the courage to move forward together towards a brighter tomorrow. Amen.

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0: 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Number one ang himpilan ng isang bayanan, K5 News FM. Shampiring the lives of the Filipino. 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
1: 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But anyway, guys, we would like to toss the presence of our Honorable Mayor. Palakpakan natin, Honorable Mayor Greg Quezataya, here with us this afternoon. And of course, we would like also to acknowledge the presence of our Chief Executive Officer, Dr. Ramil Uy. Well, this time, ladies and gentlemen, to formally open our program, let us hear the welcome message from Mr. Elgin Castaño, the Vice President for Operations of K5 News FM Philippines.
2: 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To our beloved, ever-supportive and generous President and Chief Executive Officer of K5 News FM Philippines, Dr. Ramil Uy. Mayor Greg Quezataya of the great City of Smiles and the home of the world-renowned Mascara Festival, Dr. Jose Ernie Buelos, representing Dr. Ramiro Oitico of DepEd NIR. Our distinguished board of judges that will be introduced properly later, participants, coaches, parents, K5 News FM station managers from Dumaguete, Sir Bertie Cabusao, the station manager of K5 News 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Negros, covering Sagay, Escalante, Cadiz, K5, Culim, Manzanares, Cubia. 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My colleagues, SM City Bacolod, and the thousands watching on K5 News FM, Facebook Live, good afternoon. This activity is a dream come true for our Chief Executive Officer, Dr. Ramil Uy. 2 years after we officially launched Radyo Bandera, now K5 News FM, we launched our station as Radyo Bandera in 2017. In 2 years after that, our CEO instructed us to create a broadcasting competition that encourages our future broadcast journalists to enhance their skills and capabilities in this field. With a green light from DepEd NIR, we started to campaign for this event. And last August 30, if you can still recall during the presentation of the premiere, you were able to see how the students were selected to be here in the finals today. You know, we conducted a region-wide audition of the first ever K5 NIR DTX 500 radio broadcasting competition in seven key cities or seven key areas: Dumaguete, Bayawan, Calaon, Kabangkalan, San Carlos, Sagay, and Bacolod City. More than 50 high schools participated for a slot in the live finals, but only 12 schools were chosen. With a massive support from the CEO, Dr. Ramil Uy, Clinica de Alternativa Medicina and Wellness Center, and generous sponsors, our Envision activity is now a reality. Today, the stage is set, and the finalists are ready. I know everyone is thrilled to listen and witness the performance of our finalists for the K5 NIR DTX 500 Radio Broadcasting Competition. On behalf of our CEO and President, Dr. Ramil Uy,

0: Thank you so much once again, Vice President for Operations of K5 News FM Philippines, K5 Elgin Castanio. Well, this time, ladies and gentlemen, to give us a short message, but inspiring, baby Colin, our beloved Bacolod City Mayor, Honorable Mayor Greg Gasataya.
1: Hello. To all the participating schools coming from the entire Negros Island region, together with the more than 600,000 people of Bacolod City, we would like to welcome all of you. And we know that this activity, for all participants, you've been preparing for quite some time. Don't consider this as a competition, but treat this as an avenue or probably an instrument for you to discover if probably in the near future, broadcasting will be your profession, your career, or it can just be your hobby. We know that the advent of social media nowadays, you don't need to have a radio station for you to produce whatever content that you have. But in every endeavor, what the most important thing is that you should be a credible source of information. So we would like to thank Dr. Mil, K5, for always doing this kind of activities for the students, not just of Bacolod, but the entire Negros, Sir Elgin, as well as the representative of the Department of Education. So again, in behalf of the people of Bacolod City, we wish all the best. Indi ni chambang ari ka mudri subong, indi maning na pilitan kamong ari ka mudri subong. We know that broadcasting or having or participating in this kind of competition will resound to the benefit and development of a student. So meaning having this kind of skill equip you, not just on the aspect of your academics, but more so in the development of your persona. Congratulations to all the finalists. May you continue to produce, may you continue to practice, even if you don't decide to make broadcasting as your career in the future, but definitely this will help you. Congratulations to K5 and to all the participants. Madamog inyong salamat. Mayong hapon sa inyo tanan.
0: Thank you so much, Mayor Greg Gasataya. Please remain on stage for the giving of the plaque of appreciation. And also, would like to request Sir Elgin Castanio, Doc Rebil Uy. Well, this certificate reads, for its invaluable support to the K5 NIR DTX 500 radio broadcasting competition held on September 13, 2026 at SM City Bacolod, your generous support has contributed to the success of this milestone event and helped create meaningful platform for young broadcasters to showcase their talent, confidence, and passion. With the deepest appreciation, we honor Honorable Mayor Greg Gasataya for being a valid partner in empowering the voices of the next generation. Let's give him a big round of applause to Mayor Greg Gasataya. Well, this time, ladies and gentlemen, to give us another message, we also acknowledge the support of the Department of Education. May we call on Mr. Jose Ernie Buelos, Regional Education Program Supervisor in English.
2: Thank you, sir. And good afternoon to everyone. It is truly an honor from the Department of Education that we do have this kind of platform for our learners as we continue to inspire and to hone skills in the Negros Island region. I'd like to say thank you to K5 FM Philippines, particularly to Sir Ramir, to Sir

0: Eljan, and also to Mayor Greg Gasataya, stating that I'm also from Bacolod City. But I'd like to say this actually what's in my heart, just only I just brought joy, you know, to all our learners, and saying Karkina, no, we have 50 no, trying group no, to compete, and then down to 12. And I know that these groups are all the finest one, and that could also be what you call that, deciding factor also for us to identify which group would be best to represent also the Negros Island region in the upcoming regional schools press conference that we have. And that is something that we need to celebrate as one here in Negros Island region, strengthening journalism in our, of course, Negros Island region. I'd like also to extend my congratulations to all the teachers. Now I can still recall the time when I was a teacher also during my coaching days, those sleepless nights, also deciding factors for our students, also corrections, a lot of things to bear in mind just to produce the kind of this polished talents for our dear learners. As well as to the parents, I know that every young broadcaster later on will stand here behind those are the parents who are actually supporting. And with the word, kaya mo yan na, and that is something that needs also to be celebrated by our students. As well as, like your presence as parents here, is very important for our learners also to stand with confidence and also with the responsibility to share their talents and skills to each and every one of us. So this is a very good opportunity for us all. Thank you so much. This, I can see here, collaboration and celebration. Good afternoon to everyone.
1: Thank you.
2: Thank you so much to our Regional Education Program Supervisor in English, Sir Jose Ernie Buelos. Please remain on stage. We'd like to request Dr. Emil Uy and Sir Eljan Castaño to present the Certificate of Appreciation to our friend, Sir Jose Buelos. Thank you so much once again, Sir Jose Ernie Velos. This time, ladies and gentlemen, let's watch the video. This is a message from the Honorable Mayor Salvador Escalante Jr. of Cadiz City.
3: My warmest greetings to everyone taking part in the K5 NIR DTX 500 Radio Broadcasting Competition. It is a pleasure to extend my heartfelt congratulations to the organizers, coaches, teachers, and most especially to all the young broadcasters who have accepted the challenge of standing behind the microphone and allowing their voices to be heard. Radio broadcasting is more than speaking clearly or delivering the news well. It is about learning how to communicate with purpose, how to listen, how to think critically, and how to use your voice responsibly. To our young participants, I hope you remember something important. Your voice has value. Today, you may be using that voice in a competition. Someday, you may use it to inform a community, inspire others, speak for those who cannot speak for themselves, or help bring people together. So enjoy this experience. Do not be afraid of making mistakes. Every great communicator started by learning, practicing, and finding the courage to speak. And while trophies and recognition are wonderful, I hope you take home something even more valuable: the confidence to express your ideas, the discipline to seek the truth, and the wisdom to understand the responsibility that comes with an audience. To the parents, teachers, coaches, and organizers, thank you for giving your young people the opportunities like this. They develop their skills, they develop their talents, and encouraging them to communicate responsibly, you are helping prepare a generation that is confident, informed, and ready to lead. On behalf of the city government of Cadiz, I wish every participant the very best. Speak with confidence, speak with purpose, and most importantly, speak with heart. May this competition be a wonderful experience that you will remember long after the microphones have been turned off. Congratulations and mabuhay kayong lahat. Bilistadis, huwag yung talisman.
2: There you have it, the video message from the City Mayor of Cadiz City, Honorable Mayor Salvador Bading Escalante. Now, ladies and gentlemen, let us recognize the brilliance of our young broadcasters presenting the finalists with the Certificate of Participation awarded to each school. So now first, may we call on Dr. Vicente F. Gustilo Memorial National High School. We'd like to request Dr. Emil Uy, our CEO, and of course, the Honorable Mayor Greg Gasataya, and of course, with our Sir Jose from the DepEd, Velos, and of course, Sir Elgin Castaño, our VP for Operations, K5GCFM Philippines.

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Dr. Vicente Castillo Memorial National High School is from K5 UCFN Northern Negros. Next school, may we call on RTPM Dumaguete Science High School from the K5 UCFM Dumaguete.

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Next school may we call on Himawayla National High School from the K5 GCFM, Southern Negros.

Thank you so much. Next school to receive this plaque of appreciation may be called Negros Occidental High School, Ang Arninag. They're from K5 GCFM, Bacolod.

There you have it, the Negros Occidental High School, ang Aninag. 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

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Next school from K5UCFM, Bayawan City Science and Technology Education Center.

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Next school, Negros Oriental High School from K5 News FM Dumaguete.

Thank you so much, Negros Oriental High School. Next, Jose B. Cardenas Memorial High School, main campus from K5 News FM, Canlaon.

Thank you so much. So there you have it. The Jose Cardenas Memorial High School, main campus from K5GCFM Canoon. 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

Thank you so much. There you have it, Sumag National High School. Next, again, from the K5 GCFM Bacolod, Mansilingan Agro Industrial High School.

Thank you so much once again, Matsilingan Agro Industrial High School. And next, from the K5 News FM, San Carlos, Calatrava Senior High School.

Thank you so much, Calatrava Senior High School. And now the last group for our broadcasting competition may be calling from the K5 News FM Bacolod, Negros Occidental National Science High School, but they're from Victoria City.

0: Thank you so much once again to our Negros Occidental National Science High School. Thank you so much, Honorable Mayor Greg Sataya, Vice President Sir Elgin Castanio, and of course our CEO, Dr. Ramil Uy. But this time, we would like to thank the following sponsors.
1: 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Ang, Akisha Hotel, Luke Fu, Bistro 10, STI, West Negros University, our official tabulator, SM City Bacolod, Cabalan, Eat All You Can, Eat All You Want, U Home Radio 99.1, Click FM 106.3, Bacolod's Easy Listening Radio Station, Shalomay Biko, CEO of SMB Jewelry Trading. 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
0: Well, this time we would like also to appreciate our major sponsors. So here, one of our major sponsors for the broadcasting competition is Akasha Hotel. So this time we will call on Mom Girly Tres Reyes, the sales executive of Akasha Hotel. And to present this certificate of appreciation, may we call on Honorable Mayor Greg Sataya, VP for Operations Sir Elgin Castanio, and of course our CEO, Dr. Ramil Uy. Thank you so much once again, Honorable Mayor Greg Sataya.

Thank you so much to one of our major sponsors, Acacia Hotel. Next, from SM City Bacolod, Baby Colon, Sir David the Divas, to receive a certificate or plaque of appreciation. Thank you so much once again, SM City Bacolod. Let's give them a big round of applause. One of our major sponsors. Thank you so much, Sir David of SM City Bacolod. Next, STI West Negros University, Baby Colon, Mom Abigail Antonio, to receive this plaque of appreciation from K5 UCFM.

Well, after STI, West Nagros University, we may call on Sir Brady for the Gold Tablet, Sean, and Alexis Security.

And now for the J.I. Telecom, we call on Sir Randy. This certificate of appreciation given to the J.I. Telecom. And also, we'd like also to request the S.M. Jean Shetita. This time for Honorable Congressman of the 5th District of Negros Occidental, Congressman Dino Yulo.

Madamong salamat, Honorable Congressman Dino Yulo, 5th District of Negros Occidental. Well, this time we call on SM Brian Borden for Honorable Mayor Renato Gustilo of San Carlos City, and of course, the 1st District Congressman, Honorable Jules Ledesma.

And please remain on stage, Sir Eljan, in recognition of his unrelenting commitment and visionary leadership in uplifting the morale and spirit of learners across the Negros Island region. Through his steadfast dedication, Dr. Uy has pioneered programs and initiatives that serve as meaningful avenues for the youth to showcase their skills, talents, and capabilities. His unwavering support has been instrumental in the creation and success of transformative projects such as the K5NIR DTX 500 Radio Broadcasting Competition, which empowers students to embrace excellence in communication, creativity, and teamwork. With deep appreciation, we acknowledge Dr. Uy's invaluable contributions to education, media, and community development. His passion for nurturing the next generation of broadcasters and leaders continues to inspire and strengthen the mission of K5 News FM Philippines, championing the lives of the Filipino. During this 30th day of September 2026, at the main atrium North Wing, SM City Bacolod signed Vice President for Operations, K5 News FM Philippines, K5 Eljan Castaño. This citation of support given to the CEO of K5 News FM Philippines and Clinica de Alternativo, Dr. Ramil Y. Uy.

0: Thank you so much once again, Dr. Abilo Wien and Professor Eldrin Castaño. We would like also to acknowledge the presence of our Vice President for HR, K5 News FM Philippines. Let's give a big round of applause to K5, Jean Paul Hederoso. And also would like to recognize the Sheila May Biko Jewelry Trading with Sir Sunny Biko here with us. Thank you so much. And also, we'd like to acknowledge the presence of Clinica, one of the Clinica managers, Mom Joanne Hineroso. Thank you so much. Okay, so our Vice President for HR Clinica, Mom Joanne Hineroso. Mom, thank you so much. And of course, all with us here, palakpakan natin, Honorable Vice Mayor Romayla Nicor Mangilimutan of La Castellana. Vice, thank you so much. Your presence is really appreciated. Well, this time, ladies and gentlemen, for the introduction of our Board of Judges. So this time, we proudly introduce the esteemed Board of Judges whose expertise will guide today's competition. May we call on our station manager from Dumaguete, Mr. Bernie Cabusao, to introduce our judge number one.
1: Maing hapon. Our first judge is a graduate of Bachelor of Arts, major in broadcasting at the College of Communication, West Visayas State University, main campus, La Paz, Iloilo City. He earned his units in a master's in public administration at the University of Antique, main campus. He was awarded as excellent in culture and arts at West Visayas State University. Also the undisputed radio commentary champion during his college days. He was awarded as the voice of the air of the Kapisanan ng mga broadcaster ng Pilipinas, KBP Iloilo Chapter, a former reporter, news writer, and anchorman of DYRI Tatak RMN Iloilo, a former ABS-CBN champion newscasting competition, awarded as the best commentator, and his radio program Foro de los Pueblos, the People's Forum, for the best commentary on radio by the University of Antique, ang Pinili Media Excellence Awards. He served as the Antique Capital Press Corps president from 2022 to 2025, and is now the advisor. He also served as the regional and national adjudicator of the Philippine State Universities and Colleges during the National PASOK or Culture and Arts Competition. The program anchor of Foro de los Pueblos or the People's Forum and the station manager at 95.7 K5 News FM Antique, station manager. Let us all welcome K5 Romel Arjan Villasor Gilcuro.

0: Again, our judge number one, K5 Robel Arjan Villasor del Coro. Thank you so much. So now this time, to introduce to you our judge number two, may we call on the station manager of the Southern Negros, K5 Jean Chatita.
1: Good afternoon. Our second judge, a graduate of Bachelor of Arts in Mass Communication from Colegio de la Purisima Concepcion and a three-time oration champion during her college years. She is an accredited member of the Kipisana ng mga broadcaster ng Pilipinas. She began her broadcasting career as a reporter for Intercontinental Broadcasting Corporation's Budyong Kapihan, later served as a reporter for Radio Mindanao Network DYRI 774 Iloilo, and worked as a disc jockey for Win Radio Iloilo. She currently serves as the station manager of 100.9 K5 News FM Rojas City, formerly Radyo Bandera Rojas. In recognition of her contributions to the community through journalism, she was named one of the Outstanding Women of Capiz 2025 in the Media and Journalism category. Everyone, a round of applause for Ms. Amy Orlean Spirondo.
0: Again, a big round of applause to our second judge, Miss Amy Orlean Spirondo. Well, this time, moving on to the next judge, number three. And this time, to introduce our next judge, may we call on the station manager of the Northern Negros, K5 News FM, K5, Kulin Cubia.
2: Good afternoon, everyone. Our next judge is a distinguished journalist, broadcaster, media practitioner, and educator with extensive experience in Philippine broadcast media. She holds a Bachelor of Arts in Mass Communication, cum laude, and class valedictorian, and was recognized as an outstanding student journalist for Region 6. She also pursued a Bachelor of Laws at Aklan Catholic College. She built a remarkable career in broadcasting and journalism, serving as national correspondent for Brigada News FM Makati and DZRH under Manila Broadcasting Company. And she also served as a news anchor, reporter for Yes FM, and as a DJ of Easy Rock Boracay. Earlier in her academic career, she served as editor-in-chief of The Forum, the official student publication of Northwestern Visayas Colleges, further establishing her foundation in journalism and editorial leadership. Beyond broadcasting, she has served as a communication officer of the Aklan Provincial Government, news stringer for the Philippine News Agency, and college instructor in mass communication. Her expertise has also led her to serve as a judge in various journalism, broadcasting, and academic competitions. Her dedication and excellence in the media industry were further recognized when she was named Manager of the Year of K5 News FM Philippines. Ladies and gentlemen, please welcome Ms. Gloria Tipon Filias.

0: I got a big round of applause to our third judge, Miss Gloria Tipan Villas. It's time to introduce our fourth judge. May we call the station manager from Baya 1, KK5, Randy Coronel.
1: Good afternoon, everyone. Our next judge, he completed his primary and secondary education of the University of St. La Salle Integrated School, graduated as his Bachelor of Science in Nursing from Colegio de San Agustin Bacolod, and now a registered nurse. He works as fraud and claims analyst at JP Morgan Chase BGC Taguig. Acted as a subject matter expert at TELOS, also located in BGC Taguig. He worked as a Tier 4 escalation specialist for Ubiquity Bacolod, or BGC, and became a team manager of Ubiquity Bacolod. Now, he's currently working as a chief of product research and development and product manager of D3 Bio of Clinica de Alternativo Medicina and Wellness Center. Everyone, let us welcome Mr. Boy Zulwita.

0: Thank you so much, Stromer. Judge number 4, Mr. Boy Zulueta. Well, the next to present our chairman of the board of judges, may we call on the station manager of K5 News FM Caloon, K5 Steve Flores.
1: And now for the chairman of the board of judges. He graduated with a Bachelor of Arts in Broadcasting Communications at the University of the Philippines, Visayas, and earned his Master's in Mass Communication at West Visayas State University. His academic rank is Assistant Professor 4. He was a media practitioner from 1992 to 1999. He worked as a field reporter and a researcher and became an anchor of DYFM Bombo Radio's The Good Morning Philippines program from 1996 to 2000. Before becoming a full-time faculty member of the West Visayas State University's College of Communications Division of Broadcasting, he has been in the best position as a student, a practitioner, and a mentor in mass communication. This experience has provided him with a very sound foundation as an academic instructor in the media industry. He is currently the main host of the program Insights and the professor in charge and the station manager of VYWY Radio or Radio West Visayas and West TV, the university's radio and TV station, aside from being the past director of the university's cultural center. He also became a Department of Tourism accredited tour guide after completing the training course for tour guides in 2016 and was one of the official tour guides of the ASEAN 50 in 2017 in Iloilo City. He was previously the president of the Western Visayas Association of Accredited Tour Guides, now known as Asosasyon sa mga Guide sang Banwa kang Iloilo. His interests include research and appreciation of history, culture, communications, and tourism. Everyone, let us welcome the chairman of the Board of Judges, Professor David Arthur Kimpo, MMC.
0: Thank you so much once again, Sir David Arthur Kimpo, MMC, our chairman of the board.

So we'd like to request all of our board of judges to please join our CEO, Dr. Emilio Oy, and of course our Vice President for Operations, Sir Eljan Castaño.

0: Thank you so much. Thank you so much, Dr. Emilio Huyen, of course, our VP for Operations. Sir Elgin Castanion, of course, our VP for Human Resource, K5GCFM Philippines, K5 Jean Paul Hineroso. And now to introduce our special judge, Mary Collin, the station manager of K5GCFM San Carlos, K5 Brian Morden.
1: Good afternoon. Our special judge for script writing, she is the veteran broadcast journalist, educator, and internationalization professional with 20 years of experience in the Kapamilya Network ABS-CBN. She served a reporter, executive producer, and is anchor of ABS-CBN Bacolod, including as anchor of TV Patrol Bacolod, and executive producer of ABS-CBN's province-wide newscasting competition. She has also served as provincial correspondent of DZMM Radio Patrol as an anchor of ANC Dateline Philippines. She holds a Doctor of Public Administration degree and bachelor's degree in mass communication. She is a licensed professional teacher, major is in secondary English, and is currently pursuing her Doctor of Communication with her dissertation underway. She is a current director of international affairs of the University of Negros Occidental Recoletos and also a professor in both undergraduate and graduate schools. Her excellence in journalism and communication has been recognized through PIA or PIA, EWAG Award for Excellence in Campus Journalism, and the Negros Press Club Media Excellence Award. With more than two decades of hands-on experience in broadcast news, newscasting production, journalism, and communication education, she brings extensive industry expertise and discerning eye for effective, credible, and compelling news presentation. Our special judge for script writing, no other than Dr. Yasmin Pascual Dormido, LPT.
0: Once again, our special judge for script writing is Dr. Yasmin Pascual Dormido, LPT DPA. Ladies and gentlemen, to ensure fairness and clarity, the mechanics of the competition will now be read by K5 Marv Zaranwes, the assistant station manager of K5 News FM Bacolod.
2: 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Our standard tagline is championing the lives of the Filipino. The news program introduction must be delivered live and not recorded. 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During the live report, the reporter must be addressed as K5, insert name, example, K5 Marv, and the extra format should be Ulat para sa, insert name of the program, insert name of the reporter, K5 News FM. Example, ulat para sa balitang K5 sa hapon, ito si K5 Marv Aranjuez, K5 News FM. Additionally, 2 national news, 1 international news, 1 sports news, and 1 entertainment news. there must be infomercials for the products of Clinica de Alternativo Medicina and Wellness Center based on the fact sheets provided. Each infomercial must be limited to 30 seconds maximum. 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For the local news, ang balitang lokal ay hatid sa inyo ng DTX Coffee Mix. Nakapagkape ka na, nakapag-detox ka pa. For the national news, kaagapay sa paghahatid ng mga nagbabagang balitang national, ang Mighty C, ang alkaline-based vitamin C. Official extra para sa kampiyon na balita, serbisyo publiko at kasiyahan sa insert area, K5 News FM. Example, ako si K5 Mar Baranuez. Para sa kampiyon na balita, serbisyo publiko at kasiyahan sa Negros Island Region, K5 News FM. Next, performance order. The performance order is determined through drawlots. Each team will be given 2 minutes of preparation before every presentation. Time signals, we will have flags or cue cards to serve as signals for the presentation at the right side of the judges' table. Green flag means the start of the presentation. White flag, last 60 seconds or last 1 minute. Red flag, end of presentation. There will be a 10-point deduction for every 10 seconds of overtime. Script. We have set a deadline for the submission of scripts at 12 noon on Thursday, September 10. For the late submission, 0.5 point will be deducted from the overall score of the performance. A special judge has been tasked by the K5 News FM to review the scripts of the competing teams, and the said judge will select the team that will win the Best in Radio Script Writing Award. Radio broadcasting format, time check, followed by station ID, official newscast intro, headlines, infomercial 1, stinger, introduction of news anchors, 2 local news, 1 field report, infomercial 2, 2 national news, infomercial 3, international news, sports news, entertainment news, closing billboard, and standard extra. For our special awards, there will be an award for the best male newscaster, best female newscaster, best reporter, best in technical support, best in radio script writing, and best in infomercial. Prizes, non-winning teams will receive a consolation prize of 5,000 pesos each. The third placer will receive 10,000 pesos. For the second place, 15,000 pesos. And for the champions, 20,000 pesos. And of course, our perpetual trophy. For our criteria for judging, delivery 25%, including the 15% for the anchor and 10% for the news presenter. Technical application, 25%. Script, 25%. Infomercial, 20%. Adherence to time allotment, 5%. A total of 100%. To our contestants, good luck. Thank you.
0: Thank you so much to our assistant station manager for K5 News FM Bacolod, K5 Marbs Aranuez. Ladies and gentlemen, let us now witness the presentation of the perpetual trophy through a special VTR.
3: 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The perpetual trophy is a symbol for the passion, the dedication, and the years spent by the students in honing their skills and talents in broadcasting. The perpetual trophy will reside in the school of the winning team for a year until the next competition. This year, who will bring home the perpetual trophy? Negros Occidental National Science High School. Negros Occidental High School, Team Aninag. Sumag National High School. Mansilinga Agro-Industrial High School. Dr. Vicente Gustilio Memorial National High School. Bato National High School, Calatrava Senior High School standalone, Limamaylan National High School, Jose B. Cardenas Memorial High School main campus, Bayawal City Science and Technology Education Center, Negros Oriental High School, or the Ramon Tevez Pastor Memorial Dumaguete Science High School. Our broadcasters are ready. The stage is set. Now, let the battle begin.
0: And now, ladies and gentlemen, let's welcome the entrance of our perpetual trophy with our VP for Operations, KK5 Elgin Castanio, and of course, Sir Jose Ernie Buelos, our DepEd Regional Education Program Supervisor. Thank you so much once again, Sir Ernie and Sir Elgin. And now, ladies and gentlemen, the highlight of today's event, the contest proper. Let us now witness the creativity, skill, and passion of our finalists. Let's give them a big round warm of applause. At this time, before we proceed, we'd like to thank the following sponsors.
3: 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Ang, Akisha Hotel, Luke Fu, Bistro 10, STI, West Negros University, our official tabulator, SM City Bacolod, Kabalin, Eat All You Can, Eat All You Want, U-Home Radio 99.1, Click FM 106.3, Bacolod's 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Marañon III, 2nd District of Negros Occidental, JI Telecom, Congressman Nino Yulo, 5th District of Negros Occidental, Councilor Helen Ibanez, Congressman Jules Ledesma, Gotib Lechon, and Alexis 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
0: 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But the question is, are you ready? Dumi Jaluya, atong Sinaga Energy, how? Are you ready? All right, so if you're ready, ang aton sinigang mga performers, ready naman sila nga mag-perform para sa aton sinigang first radio broadcasting competition.

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2: 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Ulan para sa K5 Radio Patrol. 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
0: At ako naman si K5 Lance Binay. 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Hanggang sa muli.
4: 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A big round of applause to Bayawan City Science and Technology Education Center. 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
5: 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K5 News FM Philippines would like to thank our minor sponsors, counselors Gles Gonzalez Palin, Celia Flor, Cesar Distrito, and M. Ang, Akisha Hotel, Luke Fu, Bistro 10, STI, West Negros University, our official tabulator, SM City Bacolod, Kabalin, Eat All You Can, Eat All You Want, U-Home Radio 99.1, Click FM 106.3, Bacolod's Easy Listening Radio Station, Shalomay Biko, CEO of SMB Jewelry Trading. K5 News FM Philippines would also like to thank Mayor Renato Gustillo, City Mayor of San Carlos, Congressman Alfredo 30 Marajong III, 2nd District of Negros Occidental, J.I. Telecom, Congressman Dino Yulo, 5th District of Negros Occidental, Councilor Helen Ibanez, Congressman Jules Ledesma, Gotib Lechon, Alexis Security Agency, and to all our valued supporters and partners, we sincerely thank you for believing in the dreams, talents, and voices of the young people of Negros Island region. 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
4: Anyway, thank you so much to all of our sponsors para sa ato sila yung K5NIR DTX 500 Broadcasting Competition. So anyway, we're done with our six groups. The first who perform, Amo Iyang Dr. Vicente Gustillo Memorial National High School, followed by the Ramon Teves Pastor Memorial Dumaguete Science High School. And of course, followed by our third group, Himamaylan National High School. And the number four school was Negros Occidental High School, Ang Aninag. And then number five was Bato National High School from Sagay City, Negros Occidental. And recently, the school performed was Bayawan City Science and Technology Education Center. So now we're half sa aton siringa 12 schools para sa aton siringa K5NIR DTX 500 Broadcasting or Radio Broadcasting Competition. So moving on sa aton siringa ikapito ng school para sa aton siringa Radio Broadcasting. We know, ladies and gentlemen, that most of our students nag-practice and try to imagine they travel how many kilometers from Oriental heading in Bacolod City, layo-layo, malayo talaga. And of course, before their travel, medyo ang pressure aragid because I guess if I'm not mistaken, first time to compete here in Bacolod City, diba? NIR from Oriental because last year was in Panay, and then versus the schools in Negros Occidental, but this time from Oriental, and then versus the schools here in Negros Occidental. So now we're good to go, ladies and gentlemen. Our number seven group for our competition, Negros Oriental High School.
6: 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Ako, si Dan Gunn.
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6: Ako, si Aksana.

Thank you so much, Miss Ivy Cordova. But anyway, guys, we'd like to thank our sponsors for this Grandparents Month. SM City Bacolod, Giordano Dave's Fan House, Hill Y Wellness Hub, Green Lilies Flower Shop, Cabalen, Go Team Lechon, Alexis Security Agency. And also, we'd like to touch the presence of the ABC President of Bacolod City, the Punong Barangay of Barangay Takuling, Honorable Punong Barangay Lady Gles Palen, also with us today. So, palakpakan natin si Tatay Virgilio. So now to present the plaque of appreciation and of course a cash for our grandparents, Sir JP or KK5 Jin Polinoroso, our Vice President for Human Resource, and of course Ma'am Joanne Hinoroso, our Vice President for Clinica Human Resource. Okay, gift certificate from Giordano, as well as SM City Bacolod from Sir Dave. Thank you so much, SM. Thank you so much, Hilwai Wallace of Green Lilies Flower Shop, Giordano, Dave's Funhouse, and SM City Bacolod. Thank you so much, Tata Rogelio and Josephine, our beneficiaries for our grandparents.

0: month. But anyway, guys, we would like to share something with you. We would like to invite everyone who would want to join Hilwai Wellness Hub 3-day event. They will be having an art and wellness fair at Balay Hilwai Silay. They are actually located at Bambulak or Barangay Bambulak, Silay City, along National Highway. This coming September 18, 19, and 20, next week, Friday, Saturday, and Sunday, they will be having a bazaar, coffee painting workshop for those who are first-time moms. And wannabe mom, they will have their breastfeeding and birth prep workshop for free. And for those who would want to take a break for their mental health, Hilwai will also have their yoga and sound healing. To know more, please visit their Facebook page, Hilwai Negros Salon Spa and Wellness. Thank you so much once again, Hilwai Wellness Hub and Green Lilies Flower Shop, in sponsoring our grandparents' tribute. And we would like also to thank Mama Sheila May Biko of the SMB Jewelry Trading. Thank you so much also for sponsoring our event. But anyway, guys, don't forget, this coming October 11, we're going to have our League of Champions. This is going to be our fifth year in doing this every Moscow Festival. So see you there on October 11 at Bacolod City Government Center grounds on October 11. And that's with SM Rods Palma. So anyway, guys, before we announce our major winners, let us first recognize excellence in specific fields with our special awards. We are now getting closer to know who will be our first champion for our K5NIR DTX 500 Radio Broadcasting Competition Champion 2026. So I guess we're good to go now to announce the winner for our best in radio, okay? So we're still waiting. Anyway, guys, madamong salamat sa ito sila yung mga sponsors for our food. Just this noontime, Kabalen, Gotib Lechon, Alexis Security Agency. We'd like also to thank Honorable Mayor Greg Gasataya, Honorable Congressman 3D Marañon of the 2nd District of Negros Occidental, as well as Honorable Congressman Javi Benitez of the 3rd District of Negros Occidental. We're now getting closer to our to announce the winners of our event today. Madamo ka salamat sa ato sining mga followers and of course mga listeners natin every day sa ato sining mga programs. So again, 101.5 K5 News FM Bacolod every morning 4:30. That's Babes Gantalao with K5 Robert Pacardo. And every 6 a.m., you will hear our newscasters, SM Colleen Cubia and K5 Zairo Van Albay. And from 6:30 a.m. to 9 a.m., K5 Eljon Castanio with K5 Eric Tenerefe. And of course, from 11 to 1, you will actually hear the voice of our Vice President for HR, National HR, Vice President for HR, okay, Sergeant Paul Hineroso. While waiting for the results of our competition, pasalamatan na tuliwat ang aton sining mga sponsors.
1: 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Our major sponsors, Mayor Salvador Bading Escalante, City Mayor of Cadiz City. Congressman Javier Miguel Javi Benitez, 3rd District of Negros Occidental. Mayor Greg Gasataya, City Mayor of Bacolod City. And Congressman Alfredo 30 Marañón III, 2nd District of Negros Occidental. K5 News FM Philippines would like to thank our minor sponsors, Councilors Gles Gonzalez Palan, Celia Flor, Cesar Distrito, and M. Ang, Akisha Hotel, Luke Fu, Bistro 10, STI, West Negros University, our official tabulator, SM City Bacolod. 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Shalomay Biko, CEO of SMB Jewelry Trading. K5 News FM Philippines would also like to thank Mayor Renato Castillo, City Mayor of San Carlos, and Congressman Alfredo 30 Marañón III, 2nd District of Negros Occidental, JI Telecom. Congressman Ido Yulo, 5th District of Negros Occidental. Councilor Helen Ibanez. Congressman Jules Ledesma. Gotip Lejond. And Alexis Security Agency. 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

0: Good day, everyone. Good afternoon, judges, our respected judges, and of course, our distinguished guests. To all the sponsors, students, faculty members, and of course, proud parents. Today, we witness more than just a competition. 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To our participants, congratulations. You have already achieved something remarkable by having the courage to stand before an audience, speak with confidence, and represent your schools and communities. Whether you receive an award today or not, please remember that your hard work, preparation, and determinations are victories in themselves. 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And of course, to our parents and families, thank you for unwavering support and presence and encouragement. Give our young learners the confidence to pursue their dreams. And to our judges who are actually having a very hard day, and of course to our tabulators, the organizers, K5 News FM Bacolod, thank you. To the production team, thank you. Sir Aljan, congratulations. And everyone who worked tirelessly behind the scenes, our heartfelt gratitude, your commitment, made this first K5 NIR broadcasting competition a meaningful and memorable experience. 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Broadcasting is not simply about speaking into a microphone or delivering a news. It is about communicating truth, inspiring others, and using our voices responsibly. Today may be the end of this competition, but it's only the beginning for our young broadcasters. Continue to learn, continue to speak with courage, continue to listen with compassion, and most importantly, continue to use your voices to make a positive difference. May this first K5 NIR broadcasting competition be the beginning of an even brighter tradition, one that discovers, develops, and celebrates the remarkable talents of our future young people across the Negros Island region. Once again, congratulations to all the participants, the winners, the teachers, coaches, and supporters, and of course our sponsors. Thank you for making this first competition a success. And thank you for celebrating with us here at the SM City Activity Center. Thank you, Doc Ramil Uy, to all the staff of K5 News FM Philippines. We will continue this on the next year, Pabunggahon Tapagit. Thank you, everyone. Ako, si K5 Rods Palma, para sa kampiyon nga balita, serbisyo publiko, kagkalingawan sa Negros, K5 News FM.
1: Thank you so much once again, station manager of the K5 News FM Bacolod, K5 Rods Palma. We would like to acknowledge the presence of our Board of Judges. Madamo ka salamat because of you guys naging successful ang aton sining first K5 NIR DTX 500 broadcasting or radio broadcasting competition. Madamo ka salamat sa mga Board of Judges naton. Ka K5 Romel Arjan Villasor Del Coro. Sir, thank you so much. As well as Miss Amy Orleans Berondo. Mama Amy, thank you so much for being here. And also our third judge, Miss Gloria Tipan Villas. Also to Sir Boy Zulueta, the model of the D3 Bio. And also, madamo ka salamat sa aton sinigang chairman of the board, Professor David Arthur Kimpo, MMC. Sir, it's an honor. Okay, thank you so much. And also, our judge for script writing, no other than Dr. Yasmin Pascual Dormido, LPT, DPA. So now we'll be announcing the winners of our minor or special awards. Ladies and gentlemen, the first special award.
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Ladies and gentlemen, the winner. But before anything else, we'd like to announce that 1 point deduction for every 10 seconds and 0.5 deduction for late submission of your script. Okay, just to make it clear, guys. Again, 1 point deduction for every 10 seconds over time, as well as 0.5 deduction for the late submission of your script. So now, here is the winner for our best in radio script writing. It's Negros Occidental Science High School! To present the award, may we call on Sir Eljan Castanio, our Vice President for K5 News FM Philippines Operations. And of course, our friend from DepEd, no other than Mr. Jose Ernie Buelos, Regional Education Program Supervisor in English.

0: Congratulations once again to our winner from Victoria City. 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
0: Ladies and gentlemen, to announce our winner for this next special award, the best reporter, may we call on our chairman of the board, Professor David Arthur Kipo, MMC.
2: Thank you. I have the honor to announce best reporter. Is team number 10, Mansilingan Agro Industrial High School. 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
0: Congratulations once again to Mansilingan Agro Industrial High School for winning the best reporter.

0: Congratulations once again to the winner, best three-pointer, Bansilingan Agro-Industrial High School. 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
0: 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May we call on K5, Amy Orleans Berondo.

Ladies and gentlemen, our best female newscaster is from participating school number 4, Negros Occidental High School, ang Aninag. 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Congratulations!

0: Congratulations once again. A big round of applause to Negros Occidental High School. 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

0: Congratulations once again, Negros Occidental National Science High School from Victoria City. 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
3: Number 12,
2: Oriental.
3: Oriental.
2: That's correct.

Congratulations once again to Negros Oriental High School for winning the best in infomercial. Again, with us, Sir Eljan and Sir Boy Silveta for giving the awards para sa atong sinay mga winners.

0: Congratulations once again to Negros Occidental or Negros Oriental High School. This time, ladies and gentlemen, we are now getting closer to announce our major winners. Let's start with our third placer. The third placer will get 10,000 pesos. So just to make it clear. Okay, so 10,000 pesos plus a trophy. Okay, so now, we'd like to request our CEO, Dr. Ramil Uy, to please come up on stage to present the award for our major winners. We'd like also to request Sir Buelos to join us here on stage, okay, to give the award. So now, our third placer. So now to announce the winners, may we call on Sir Eljan Castanio.
1: Amandini, Bani. This one?
2: And the result is being verified by the official tabulators, concord with the five members of the Board of Judges. Third place goes to Don't forget to listen to K5 News FM 101.5 in Bacolod and in Dumaguete 97.7 Dumaguete. Our third placer goes to Suman National High School. Would like to request Station Manager Rod Spalma to please join the winning team, third placer from Sumag National High School.

0: Congratulations to Subang National High School, our third placer. Well, this time moving on to our next major award, the second placer.
1: Sir Dave.
0: We'd like to request Sir Dave Kimpo, our chairman of the board, to present this second placer, or the second placer, the prize of our second placer. So now, the announcer, Eljon Castanio.
1: Sorry, sir, Sir Dave po.
2: We'd like to request our chief judge, Sir Dave Kimpo, to please announce the second placer.
3: The second place goes to team number 10, Mansilingan Agro Industrial High School. Congratulations.
2: Thank you so much, Professor Dave.

0: Congratulations once again to Mansiling and Agro Industrial High School for winning or being our second placer for this year's K5 NIR DTX 500 Radio Broadcasting Competition. So now, ladies and gentlemen, the champion. So anyway, we have here a special announcement. All incoming first-year students for school year 2027-2028 from the winning schools will receive 50% discount on tuition fee from STI, West Negros University, for Bachelor of Arts in Communication. Wow. Well, again... Again, we have a special announcement. First-year students for school year 2027-2028 from the winning schools will receive a 50% discount. So all you gotta do, guys, just look for Miss Abigail for more information regarding the discounts. Okay, so at STI West Negros University on course of for Bachelor of Arts in Communication. Wow. Okay, so now, ladies and gentlemen, we will announce now the champion, the winner for this year's K5 NIR DTX 500 Radio Broadcasting Competition. Sir Eljan.
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3: para maiwasan ang high blood, dapat mag DTX 500. May mataas na antioxidant at malaking tulong para ma-regulate ang inyong blood sugar.
4: Tama ba, Sir Boy?
3: Dapat mag-DTX 500. SM City Bacolod, thank you so much for allowing us to do this activity today here in your beautiful main atrium, the Activity Center of SM City. Actually, SM City had already promised by next year, we will have the second round on the second week of September in 2027. Palakpakan natin ang SM City Bacolod.
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3: upstairs. 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Congratulations. They will receive 20,000 pesos plus perpetual trophy. 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

Ang himpilan na pinagkakatiwalaan at pinapakinggan sa iba't ibang sulok ng bansa, Luzon, Visayas at Mindanao, and anywhere in the world via Facebook Live at live streaming. 89.3 K5 News FM, Cagayan de 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Ito ang himpilan na kampiyon sa balita, kampiyon sa musika, kampiyon sa drama, kampiyon sa komentaryo, at kampiyon sa serbisyo publiko sa Bacolod City. 101.5 K5 News FM, championing the lives of the Filipino. 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

0: Ang himpilan na pinagkakatiwalaan at pinapakinggan sa iba't ibang sulok ng bansa, Luzon, Visayas at Mindanao, and anywhere in the world via Facebook Live at live streaming. 89.3 K5 News FM, Cagayan 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Ito ang himpilan na kampiyon sa balita, kampiyon sa musika, kampiyon sa drama, kampiyon sa komentaryo, at kampiyon sa serbisyo publiko sa Bacolod City. 101.5 K5 News FM, championing the lives of the Filipino.
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Help us to work as a team and bring out the best in each other. May we be efficient and achieve all we need to, but also remember to rest. May this place be full of fun and friendship, and may relaxation and harmony inhabit this space. Thank you for this new day and the opportunity to work together. Amen. 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Ang pambansang awit ng Pilipinas.

Ang himpilan na pinagkakatiwalaan at pinapakinggan sa iba't ibang sulok ng bansa, Luzon, Visayas at Mindanao, and anywhere in the world via Facebook Live at live streaming. 89.3 K5 News FM, Cagayan de 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